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0: Any North car that can clear. 17 Jean Chairs, possibly on the right. The plane is not on location. States he's on the phone with the female. 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
1: She is still on the phone with the complainant. The complainant's trying to convince her to go to the door, and now she's upset that he called the police.
0: Location.
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0: 67 Pine Ridge. Colleen states her daughter was banging on the door, accusing her of having relations with her ex-husband. The daughter's gone. She left in a black SUV, unknown direction, at the time of the call. Just see the complaint is there. Check the card for the complaint.
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0: 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And I'll get you her name when we get down there.
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0: Fort Trigger, are they at our station or are they at theirs?
1: Ready out of 42.
0: Good.
1: They said either station is fine. Which would you prefer?
0: Whatever's easier for them, honestly, but I could just meet them at their station.
1: 10-4, I'll let them know.

0: Doyle, all requests for EMS. You have a 64-year-old female that fell, uncontrolled bleeding from an unknown location. 336 North Pleasant Parkway. Repeated Doyle request for EMS. You have a 64-year-old female that fell. She's got uncontrolled bleeding from an unknown location. You're going to 336 North Pleasant Parkway. What's up between Bismarck and Richard? Your timeout is 2126. You talk about fire.
1: Delta Mail 1 responding.
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2: 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I'll still check the area, but I should be all set.
0: Alright, 10-4. Two ways and 11, 866.
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0: Southland, this is Carl. This is the 85-year-old male off the Florida Church, number 121 Woodgate Drive. Repeat, Southland, this is Carl. This is the 85-year-old male off the Florida Church, number 121 Woodgate Drive, east of between La Harve and Barbados. Number 2133, Georgia Park.
1: I'll be out with two suspicious vehicles with persons in Town Park across from the tennis courts.
0: Alright, so far.
1: I'll give you the plates in a minute.
0: 10-4-4, can you make your way to Town Park?
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Bellevue, and it's this call, Sissy, 73-year-old female, out of, off the floor. South Atlantic Apartments, 5074 Transit Road, apartment 243. Repeating to Bellevue, and it's this call, Sissy, 73-year-old female, that's looked out of a chair. 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
1: Bellevue 9, you're responding. Our company gave it to us as no injury. We called the female back and all she kept saying was she just needs assistance. So.
0: Copy that. Yeah, we're familiar with the apartment.

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cars heading up to the Airport Bowling Center on Genesee Street. The Proud Party left. The complaint's extremely vague. I can't get anything else out of her. She doesn't know this guy's name. Apparently he left in a silver vehicle of some sort.

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0: 18.
2: Is the complainant still at the front desk for Genesee?
0: The complainant is at the front desk for Genesee.
2: Okay, I can handle that call.

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1: Four, Thorpe at Nagel. 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
0: 10-4, have we had one?
1: No, we had a caller calling with a hit and run with no follow-up.

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1: Over. 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I'll head to Allen.
2: Four. We're 260 on Allen. Very suspicious occurrence. The complaint states she noticed two people in dark clothing that came through her yard running. It occurred about 5 minutes ago. Just wanted to hear you check.

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1: Car 15, what?
0: Alright, I guess when they called, this is more like a DUI investigation. The car took off and fled. Car's pretty total. Copy a plate?
1: Yeah, go right ahead.
0: King Paul George 8010. And I believe they have a plate, so if traffic's available.

0: 15, does she have the plate she thinks is involved?
1: Stand by.
2: Negative, they don't have the plate, but they have the description. It's a black Cadillac Escalade that should have heavy front end damage. Last seen, I believe, north on Nagel, if anybody's in the area. This just happened about 15 minutes ago. Supposedly they called right after it happened and had the description of the vehicle and the direction of travel.

0: 15 radio. No driver description, but it's a newer WAC Escalade, and the damage should be heavy on the passenger side.
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0: This would be before the accident occurred, but I've got one possible that was seen at on block at the Gallery Mall near Forever 21. King Adam King, 1299.
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1: 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We're in the driveway of 152. Heavy passenger side front end damage.
0: Time for.
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0: 10-4, that's for the original card, right? Not the road obstruction one?
1: Yeah, that's the original number.
0: 10-4.

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1: Go ahead.
0: You say you just finished out paperwork, you'd be about 10.
1: That's one.

Romeo, request for EMS. You have a two-car motor vehicle accident at the intersection of Genesee and Harlem. Repeat the Pine Hill request for EMS. You have a two-car motor vehicle accident with injury. Genesee and Harlem. Semi 2241, 2 direct fire.

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3: Pine Hill 91, you're responding. Multiple calls. I'm a call safe. Multiple parties that are injury. One caller says there's possible extrication required. CD's on the way. Just be advised. We did just receive another phone call that parties were either fighting or arguing.
1: Final 9 responding.
3: Final 9, you're responding. You copy all that.

0: 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I'm shutting down Genesee southbound.
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0: You got 275 ALS from Buffalo Mercy.
1: Is that 258?
0: 275.
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1: Go ahead, we're responding with 7.
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1: That's clear, behind the engine, two patients.

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0: 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And I have a third bus coming. Question?
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0: We got one in care of 275 going to Children. 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We have like two or three other sign-offs. We'll be here for a little while cleaning up.

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1: 42. Good.
0: When you are settled in, can you head up and assist 4 with the injury accident, Genesee and Harlem?
1: Yeah, definitely.

0: 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AMR 275 at 10023 Edward Boys has the children with the juvenile. The other two are headed up to GPSC.
1: 7.

0: 42 to 4.
1: Go for 4.
0: I'm just clearing the angle here. You guys need me up there for anything?
1: So that should be good once I have that bag up here. You want to handle these UI?
0: No, it's just a hit and run. So if you need me up there, I can help you out.
1: If you don't mind.
0: Yeah, I'll head up there. 42 radio.
2: 42.
0: Alright, for the hit and run, 15 was kind enough to take photos for me. Those will be uploaded. I'll have a 104A filed for it. And I'll be clear of that. I'm going to head up to Genesee and Harlem.
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0: For the road obstruction card, Zorbit Nagel, can you open it up and add, ask Highway if they can come pick up the large amount of debris and glass on the road? The family did sweep to the curbside, but this one picked up.

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0: Must be current for forgery, extra the accident, put on that on there as an offender.
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0: correctly?
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0: So I checked the area around 75 Jackson and Sloan. A caller said that a group of four people were outside fighting about 5-10 minutes ago. No one's out there actively fighting now. She just wants the area checked.
1: 10-4, caller from that address.
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0: Be heading to the county to drop off some paperwork for Floor's accident.

0: and run accident or the injury accident. 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
1: Yeah, sorry about that. The one at Harlem and Genesee.
0: Alright, 10-4-6-3-9-0-2.
1: Thank you.

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Doors got both. Monday was not released. The other vehicle was released. An MV-104A filed for the accident and for the forgery of a PR filed. You can extract each other and a warrant application. Covered by everybody. 9.2.

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0: We're going back out north. Coming up the Broadway. We're going west on Broadway.
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1: Southbound Kennedy.

0: Bit of background on Kennedy's. White male, looks like it's occupied by two. Attendant back northbound. Heading down, Grunner.
1: 94's behind him. Westbound, Grunner.
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1: Going north on Harlem.
3: 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South Francis, I'm catching up. Send out a state plate Chevy.

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0: 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I'm closing in on it.
1: Three guys up.
0: West of Lathrop. It's slowing down. Roth Air, Mary Zebra Sam 1979. Down Warren, they're losing control. You want to call Buffalo Radio if you haven't already?
1: Be on the phone to meet you.
0: They slowed down. We're passing 10, headed southbound. We're going about 37 right now. SOB Memorial.

Hill, westbound passing

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Smoking. Passing North Division

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0: Guam 37.
1: 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I'm gonna pass on your left.

Section of Michigan, he's on the curb. Washington, going north, 22. South Division, direction looks like it's westbound, 33. Thank you.

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0: 14. Intersection at Church and Brim. Directions westbound. Swerving all over.
1: Another car to the side. Can you get up ahead of him?
2: We're ahead. We got him blocked in going onto the 190. It's a white male, bald head, tattoos. Still slow down.

Skyway. HRS 30, he just hit car 2. 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I just got...

0: 2, we'll be right behind you, we can box them in more.
1: 94 is right behind him. On the sky, we're still, speed's 30. Both passenger side starts are flat. Slowing down here. Speeds are at 20.

Go southbound, speed 30. Still southbound, coming up to the exit to the outer harbor, speed 30. Looks like we're going to pass the exit, continue southbound on the Skyway, speed 30.

0: your call, but do you think we want to get just two vehicles ahead of them, far enough, have them slow to the center?
1: You're slowing down to 14.
0: I think DPD just went past us to get ahead of us, or what some car did. We can get you up there.
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3: 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We'll have to come to a stop.
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1: That car 2 was hit. Can I have somebody free to meet the key holder at the back of the gas station again?
0: Yeah, we'll send somebody back to the scene when we got a second here.
1: Appreciate it, thank you.
2: 3-0. Name, date of birth when you are ready. Last name, Sam, Ida, Edward, George, Mary, Yankee, Edward, Robert. First name, Gregory Common. Try 22276. 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
0: After reviewing the video, it looks like we're going to have a second party involved here. It's a very long shot at this point, but if we can just have a couple more cars come up here and start checking the area, after car 2 pulls in, the male who was attempting to gain access to the building runs off towards the southeast side of the building.
1: Car 7.
0: Put out a description from what you see in the video.
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0: 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I have an open shed at 450 Kennedy. 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
1: 42, he's coming down Walden, approaching Harlem. 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
0: All right, 10-4. I'm going to try and talk to the residents here first.

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0: 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There's a little shed by the gas pump with the doors ajar. 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

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Again, still a long shot, but just in case we do come across this individual, another distinguishing feature was he was wearing tan slip-on slippers.

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0: One of the merge towers told me they saw a black sedan pull into the lot and then exit through the Allied lot at about 108.

0: from North Carr. The North Carr that can clear to head to 7-Eleven at 2761 Harlem. Customer is reporting that the employee is in the back. She has passed out and breathing. She tried to wake her up and she's not moving.
1: Three.
0: 10-4.
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0: Head to the area of 43 Hawthorne. The white vehicle, there was a slim-billed kid who was dressed in all black. They were trying to enter the vehicle. They left towards Como Park.
1: 10-4.
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0: 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He had a long night. 10-8. 42 and 7.

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2: 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They don't want to prosecute charges at this time. But I'll continue checking the area, see if the vehicle's around here.
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Southland, investigate a fire alarm activation at 18 Gregory Court. Repeating to Southland, investigate a fire alarm activation at 18 Gregory Court, north side between Jeffrey and Joel. Your timeout, 7:26, Cheektowaga Fire.

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1: 4.
0: Check on the 33 westbound near the Dick Road overpass for a silver car that's on the side of the road, broken down.

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1: 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Was weaving in and out of traffic.

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1: Car 5.
0: Union southbound from the station was negative. Also checked William Street from Union westbound was negative as well. New York at GUA UTL, 10-8.

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0: Alright, I found it. It's eastbound, right past the bridge, right at Dick Road. Copy the plate.
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0: That plate's not coming back. Is it New York State?
1: Affirm it is. It looks like it's unoccupied.
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Alright, 10-4.

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0: Bellevue, this is the 72-year-old female who fell and needs help up at the Maplewood Commons at 159 Bennett Road, Apartment A. Repeating to Bellevue, assist a 72-year-old female who fell and needs help up at the Maplewood Commons at 159 Bennett Road, Apartment A, south side between Union and Hawthorne. Your timeout is going to be 8:02, Chief Dwagga Fire.
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0: Resident assistant had a couple of abrasions that were patched up. She's going to follow up with her visiting nurse. 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

22 is clear to stop, and I'll be 10-8 from the checkpoint. 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

0: 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Check on St. James Road in the area of 30 for a red vehicle parked in front of the house on the wrong side of the road.
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Bellevue, request for EMS, 72-year-old male, difficulty breathing at 204 Messer Avenue. Repeating to Bellevue, request for EMS, 72-year-old male with difficulty breathing at 204 Messer Avenue, west side between Como Park and the end of the street. Your timeout is 903, Cheektowaga Fire.

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0: Alright, that man was looking for some assistance with his Verizon phone. I tried to make a contact with Verizon, but he needed to sign in to everything. He needed to have an account. So he was advised, 10A, care by Officer Landell.
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0: Can you show me on location for Williamstown?
1: Check 447 Williamstown, apartment 11. You're checking on the elderly female there. Her daughter says that she's not making sense and she's upset.
0: 10-4.
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0: Diffuse all thoughts. Can we send anything from that? And I can cover 8 at Williamstown.

Hotline request for EMS, a 79-year-old female with shortness of breath and low pulse ox at the Bell Tower Senior Apartments at 66 Haley Lane, apartment number 2. Repeating to Southline, request for EMS, a 79-year-old female with shortness of breath and low pulse ox at the Bell Tower Senior Apartment at 66 Haley Lane, apartment 2, west side between French and the dead end. Your timeout is 9:27, Cheektowaga Fire.

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0: RTL 65.
1: Yeah, go ahead.
0: Negative warrants for him. He does have a stay away OP where he's the respondent. He has to stay away from a Ramona Skate, a female. I'm not sure where she lives, if she lives in that building or not.

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0: 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She was advised, and I called the complainant. Got no answer. I called 3 times, so 10-8, covered by 85.
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0: 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Should come back to a 2012 Dodge pickup. Last four to VIN are 8203.

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1: 10-4. 110 Hemingway, north of between the thruway and beach. Complain is at 110, so this neighbor won't stay out of his yard. His friend will beat him up. It's all over cutting the grass. There is a warning for the complainant that he has a Facebook page promoting cop killing.
0: 10-4.

0: cars for Hemingway. That warning is actually, it looks like it's for the complainant's son. Just so you know.
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0: Alright, I completed an information exchange. 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
1: Step 4.

investigate a natural gas leak. 90 Harris Avenue, west side between Dungeons and Parker. Repeat, Doyle investigated a natural gas leak outside the home at the meter. 90 Harris Avenue, west side between Dungeons and Parker. Your timeout 10-10.

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1: 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For 45. William, west of Harlem, Lincoln, David, Boyd, 6141. 10-4. We're going to be at William and Lehigh now. 10-4.

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0: 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And we'll take another card for 2934 Genesee. 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

45 to 8, card updated. Clinton Hill request for EMS. A 56-year-old male, difficulty breathing at 186 Woodridge Avenue. Repeating to Clinton Hill, request for EMS. 56-year-old male, difficulty breathing at 186 Woodridge Avenue, west side between Huff and Mapleview. 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
1: 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You're going to have AMR 285 medic from Maine in the 290.
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0: Need a welfare check on the McKesson property, 2839 Broadway, on the south side between Kennedy and Ludwig. Passerby says there's a male, or I'm sorry, unknown gender person laying in the grass with their hood up.
1: Copy.
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1: You said the first name's Lee, what's the last name?
0: Gendro, I can give you the spelling if you need it.
1: Yes, please.

0: 3 to 8, he was probably just released from court. He was an overnighter.
1: Yeah, 10-4, that's what he's saying. I'm a sergeant approved. I'm just going to give him a ride to the bus stop on home.
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0: Hey, Randy.
1: Car 8.
0: Mail is dropped off. Must have been pretty tired from court. He's advised 10-8, covered by 3.
1: 10-4.

Doyle EMS call, you have a 1-year-old child who's fallen down the stairs. This is semi-responsive. 23A is in Adam Creekside. Doyle EMS call, you have a 1-year-old child who's fallen down the stairs. Semi-responsive. Number 23A is in Adam Creekside. Return out 1137.

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2: 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Alpha. A 1-year-old fell down the stairs. He's semi-responsive now. 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

0: there's any car close to the station. Sanitation just called us in and said there's a male hanging around by the gas pump. Black male, about 50 years old, a white t-shirt. Looks like he's sitting on the curb right now.
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1: 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I'm on location.
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0: If it's okay by the sergeant, I'm going to take Derek home to 176 Southgate.
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1: A couple cars at once. I think 93 said it's okay. Is that correct?
3: It's okay.

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Doyle 2, request for mutual aid to Winchester for a CO detector activation with no symptoms at 45 Electric Ave. Your timeout, 1225, Cheektowaga Fire.

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0: Car 4, start heading to the area of Union and North Crest. It's a 911 open line. Lots of screaming. Someone's saying get out of the car. And actually, stand by. It sounds like my partner might know what's going on. One moment.
1: Copy.
0: Or I'll give you an update as soon as I have one.
1: Copy, I'll start heading that way. I just cleared 9-4. I'll head that way.
0: 10-4, Carson Union in North Crest. The caller just said she was having an argument with her wife. She lives on South Park. There's some nail salon. She did not want to see police.
1: Copy.

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0: I'm on Northcrest. I don't see anything. Union looks negative 2. You said they don't want to see police?
1: A Ferretta, she was arguing with me on the phone that yelling and arguing at 911 is normal. Just an argument with her wife. She wouldn't tell me exactly where they were. She just said the nails stopped. Said she didn't need to see police.
0: 10-4, I'll look around.
1: 10-4, I tried to get the number to come back, but it comes up to different names in county.
0: Copy.
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0: car 5.
1: I'll be out at Blue Sheet Mills. That's right across the street from Northcrest. We'll see if they know anything more.
2: Chickawaga, Delta Squad 2 is responding. Switching to Western.
0: Delta Squad 2 is responding.

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0: A welfare check at the Apple Blossom Apartments, 2228 Old Union Road, Building B, Boy, Apartment 306. Complainant is a homemaid who is not on location and is unable to get a hold of her client.
1: Four.
0: Eleven, I know you're coming from north. You just want to start heading that way.
1: 10-4.
2: Eight's close. I'll cover it. 11 wants the 66.
0: 10-4. 11-66.
1: Yeah, that's copy. Thank you, 8.

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0: Alright, area checked and nobody at this mail place knows anything. GUA UTO. Covered by 517.
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0: 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Is it, we're checking on Richard or Monet?
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0: 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Is that 29 going to be good still?
1: Stand by, we have to look into it.
0: King John Tom 7002. I'll check the area.
1: Alright, 10-4. I'm trying to pull up the report now. Stand by.
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1: I'm northbound.
0: 94, repeat.

0: 94, you were cut off. You're going northbound on Harlem? Car 178. He's mapping northbound on Harlem, passing Franklin, if you can start heading that way.
1: We have it stopped, Harlem and Grunner.
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0: Stopped, Harlem and Grunner. 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
0: Car setting to Harlem and Grunner. Slow down, but continue. You can slow down.

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0: Alright, it's going to be the RO, if you could send a locate. She's saying that Buffalo inputted the wrong vehicle. It's her husband's vehicle that's actually stolen. So I will refer her to Buffalo, and we should be all set.
1: 10-4.
0: And another update is the husband's vehicle has now also been recovered. So, no steals outstanding. Advise, if you could just send that locate, we'll all be clear. Thank you.
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0: See the complainant at 73 South Crest Avenue in the upper rear apartment. It's on the south side between Union and Orchard. He's receiving death threats live from somebody on YouTube right now.
1: 10-4.
0: When you get there, you can call him. He will open the door. It'll take a second because he has a bad knee.
1: Copy.

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0: 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See the complaint there regarding an ongoing neighbor dispute at Shady Acres.

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1: 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There's a solicitor. Store wants him to trespass. He's looking for a white male in his 40s, wearing a gray sweatshirt and sweatpants.
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0: Last name is Finney. Paul Henry. Ida, Nora, Nora, Edward, Young. First name Bethany. Boy, Edward, Thomas, Henry, Adam, Nancy, Young. Middle initial A's and Adam, 427-90, white female.
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0: 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He was happy with that. 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
0: Did we get any calls about the Union of Maryville street sign? It's knocked over.
1: No, we did not.
0: Top 4, I'll just knock over, laying down if you want to let highway know.
1: Top 4 will do.

Clinton Health 4+ for EMS, a 98-year-old female with difficulty breathing with history of heart attacks at 1398 Cleveland Drive. Repeating the Cleveland Health request for EMS, 98-year-old female with difficulty breathing and history of heart attacks at 1398 Cleveland Drive, north side between Edward and Ming. Your timeout is 1357, Cheektowaga Fire.

0: inhale, request for EMS. 85-year-old female with UTI, antibiotic resistance, and possible sepsis at 58 Victoria Boulevard. Repeating to Pine Hill, request for EMS, 85-year-old female with UTI, antibiotic resistant, possible sepsis, fever, confusion, and lethargic at 85 Victoria Boulevard, north side between Pine Ridge and Pine Wood. Your timeout is 1358 Cheektowaga Fire.
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2: So for one call so far, there's a white male with a brown jacket and brown khakis. He's on the median, slumped over between the 90 and Gallery Drive.
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1: 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Advised he's nothing to worry about. Thanks.
0: 4.

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1: Pine Hill 9-1 responding. You're going to have AMR 584 medic from Duke.

Cleveland Health, request for EMS, 89-year-old female with difficulty breathing and history of heart attacks at 1398 Cleveland Drive, north side between Edward and Ming. Your second time out, 1402, Cheektowaga Fire.

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1: Cleveland Hill 7-1 awaiting manpower.
0: That's clear. Go ahead.
2: The intersection itself was negative. There is a male on Walden at the entrance to the Galleria. I'm going to go check on him. Hopefully I think you're up there with him.
0: At the entrance of Galleria Drive, like Walden onto Galleria?
2: No, it's that guy right next to you. I'm going to go check on him. Tell him to get out of the middle of the intersection.

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1: 10-4. No one matching this description over here. I just advised one male to stay off the median who is begging for money. 10-8, 5. 10-4.

0: Hill EMS, you have an elderly female who's having a seizure inside the U.S. Renal Care, 2861 Harlem Road. 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They're not sure if she's breathing, and your timeout is 1410.
1: Pine Hill 91 responding to U.S. Renal Care. 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
0: That's clear. Pine Hill 91 is responding to 2861 Harlem Road.

0: Mishawaka.
1: 584 to Buffalo General, finals in service from Victoria, and final 7 dispatch to 2861 Harlem Road.
0: That's clear. Pine Hill, you're back in service from 58 Victoria at 1412. And then Pine Hill 7 is responding to 2861 Harlem Road. Yes, an elderly female in the lobby is having a seizure.
2: 10-4, I pulled up. Make sure things are okay.

0: 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She's coming out of it.
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1: Pine Hill 91 on location. Pine Hill units going to Harlem Road. You're going to have EMR 285 medic from Duke.
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1: Tavor.

to car 11. 11, see the complainant outside of Colonial Storage on West Gardenville Parkway. Her trailer took down a cable wire.

Crest investigated a vehicle fire. The truck bed on fire. The fire has been extinguished. No visible flames. It is just smoking now at 919 Dick Road.

You crashed to investigate a vehicle fire that is now out. No visible flames, just smoking now at George Zielinski Associates at 919 Dick Road, east side between Kensington and Genesee. Your timeout, 1426, Cheektowaga Fire.

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0: 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All UCRES units can remain in quarters. Repeating, all UCRES units can remain in quarters.

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0: Only thing that was left was some smoldering boxes. The truck, though, was actually at the garbage in and took off. We're back in.
1: That's clear. You crest, you're back in at 1434. Cheektowaga.

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1: Standby.

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0: Have you been alerted to a motor vehicle accident at Harlem and Genesee?
1: Negative.
0: I stopped real quick. They said everybody's okay. They don't need any medical attention. So, I don't know if you want to send PD. They're just kind of stuck here in Harlem and Genesee, kind of blocking the turning lane.
2: Oh, actual vehicle fire. There's just some garbage in the back that fell out and somehow turned on fire. Didn't get anything done. You crossed the fire out tonight.
1: 10-4.

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1: 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Two white males, one wearing black with a hat on a Segway, and the other one's also a white male on a Segway.
0: 10-4.

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0: No, we're not. I guess there was two SUVs in the center lane by the speedway. He's no longer in the area.
1: Ten four, there's nothing showing. Lieutenant. 10-4.

I do a medical alarm activation. We have a 50-year-old female, possible CBA, number 14, Anna Marie Terrace. Reach about 1445.

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0: Alright, I saw footage of it. It'll be uploaded to evidence.com. I have a crash report filed. I'll be 22.
1: 10-4.

0: dog, I missed it. Where was the AMR coming from? And what number? Ambulance.
1: 275 GLS at the time of the call is Broadway in transit.
0: Roger.

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0: 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Looking for a Buick Envision Silver and a red semi.
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AC radio. Alright, I spoke with that CID. 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We talked to the complainant, she was advised, satisfied with that. Lieutenant,

0: Radio 18. I want to check in the area between Harlem and Maryville on the ramp of the Kensington eastbound. In the middle of the lanes, there is some type of a shed in the middle of the road. We have multiple calls on it.
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18 radio. Yeah, it's going to be pretty hard to get to. Traffic's already pretty backed up. But it's, in the eastbound lane, just west of Harlem. And it looks like they shut that, the truck that was on is pulling back up to it and trying to reload it.

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0: I misspoke. It's still on the eastbound lane, but it's west of the Maryvale on-ramp.
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0: Alright, by the time we got up here, this truck had towed it up back on the ramp, and now it's parked on the side of 33. 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

0: for three. Check for a DMV, Harlem at Williams, southbound, just before William, dark colored sedan, broken down.
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Apparently we're going to be pulling into the station. 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

0: 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King Boy David 7533.
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0: Fort. Fort. 66 Bell Street, head over to 17 Atwood Place in the upper. Complaint states the mother's trying to remove the complainant from the apartment, threatening him with a kitchen knife. She's just holding it in her hand. He's going to be in the front of the apartment, and the sub is in the back of the apartment. Unknown if she still has the knife or not. There's an alert there. It's old for that they have a scanner. The caller said that they don't. Radio 42, cover.
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1: 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Females running westbound on Broadway, white female, short hair, white floral top, blue jeans, shorts, currently passing Roland.
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Chris Pratt, what the sub also called, states the male is violent, refusing to leave, and she's saying that she does not have a knife. She's going to be in her bedroom, complaints in the living room.

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7 Hal EMS, Kiva 28-year-old female, 37 weeks pregnant, having contractions, 3670 Highland Road on the lower.

Feeding 2 Cleveland Hill, EMS. You have a 28-year-old female, 37 weeks pregnant, having contractions. 3670 Harlem Road in the lower. West side between Aurora and Woodcliff. Your time out 6013.

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0: 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Can you give Hamburger a call? 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
1: 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He sells in right. He's got an RO with a 65.
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0: no vehicles here. No answer at the door. If he calls back later, I'll stop by, but you can close it out for now. And I'll cover 45, or 42 as well.
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0: 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Bystander says he's been there for a while and nobody was actually fighting. 10-8, go right 5. In 1.
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0: 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Complainant wants her boyfriend removed. 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
0: 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That will be 10-8, covered by 42, and I'll be 22 for a sec.
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0: 18.
1: Hey, I spoke with the complaint. She stated the mail left prior to our arrival. She was happy with that. 10-8-11.

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0: over to him.
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0: 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I'll be at Walden, just west of Union, with King Robert Frank 8673. If someone's around, they can come this way.
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0: 396-402-417. 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
1: 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It's only 20 minutes past the changeover time. 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
1: Yeah.
0: But the RO of that vehicle, she's got one out of Amherst for a felony. We can give them a call.
1: Time for standby.
0: Can you want to head to go cover 11 till we know if they have that female?

0: 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I got it on a white Cadillac four-door. Just copy of this.
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1: Ten four. 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
1: 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I'll send you the CID of the driver. 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
0: 10-4.
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2: With one female starting 29.8, H gracious enough to wait for the hook, and we're covered by 8.
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0: 4. 4. Take a welfare check, 8 Elkins Drive. It's going to be for Amherst PD. They're looking for a 4-year-old female, unknown name. The RO of the listed vehicle dragged a female out of a daycare in Amherst and choked her. The vehicle in question is David Lincoln Yankee 4798. It's a 2018 Chevy Traverse red in color. The male it's registered to is a Charles Fallone, a male born in 67, registered to this address. We're just looking to check the welfare of the female at this time.
1: 10-4. Do they need a name or anything if we can get one?
0: Yeah, it wouldn't hurt.
1: 10-4.
0: Are you 18 cover?

0: Maintain location. The vehicle's on location also.
1: Eighteen. You're probably looking for a Winter Dixon. That's the name in the history. She might possibly go by Winter Licht. It's a female born in 2021.
0: 10-4.

0: is chicken 15.
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0: Verde car 4, 1065.
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0: Sorry, Danvers just called back. They, I don't know if you spoke to the guy yet or not. They may have charges. I got a phone number for the Amherst officer. I'm in the 23U. Did I like you to call him?
1: Alright, if you could just chat with me, we can talk to him when we're just leaving.
0: Staff from just then.
1: Staff from 6.

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1: Go ahead.
0: Grandma, Saffron, full one. Sam, Adam, Frank, Frank, Robert, Ocean, Nora, Edward, hyphen. Frank, Union, Lincoln, Lincoln, Ocean, Nora, Edward. First name, Kiania. King, Yankee, Ocean, Nora, Ida, Adam. 5-15-79.

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2: Head over to 10 Felber Lane, north side between Kiker and the dead end. You're going to go with fire. There's a 94-year-old male who's unresponsive. The fire department may have to force entry.

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1: 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I'm 10-8 on sleeper calls. I can head to the shop with you.
2: It happened at Urban Outfitters at the Galleria Mall. It occurred about 20 minutes or so ago now. Black female, one wearing a white cardigan and pink Crocs, and the other black female wearing a gray sweatsuit, long curly hair. They took a couple pairs of shorts.
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1: Yes, AMR.
0: Oh, yes.

0: don't you meet the few? At 72 Princeton Avenue for Warren. Hey, radio. Great.
1: Pine Ridge and Doe, King Boy, Mary, 5862. Updated. Car 4 talked to Amherst. Updated them. We 10-8. 4.
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0: No force entry was needed, but punch a card, natural death. Be out here.
1: Now we just change the card you have now.
0: Yeah, that's fine.

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0: So you're in service 18, 26 hours.

0: Self ID must assist. He has a 79-year-old male who needs assistance. 12B Riverbrook Court. Self ID must assist. You have a 79-year-old male who needs assistance off the toilet. 12 Beaverbrook Court. North side of the street between Brook Edge and the end of the court. Timeout 1829. Radio 8.
1: Good.
0: Complaint at the front, Kevin, with, let me try that again. See the complaint at the front desk in regards to an issue she's having with the subject in regards to changing some locks. He keeps kicking her out and changing the locks. We advise her on how to get an order of protection. She still wants to speak to an officer.
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0: Yeah, I can. I was going to head over to 189 Diane. That disturbance, though.

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1: And 18, are you advised of the warnings for Matthew and Michael?
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0: Submarine.
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3: Chester's picking up the brothers to go to church. They're all advised, 10-8-4. We'll head to Ellen.
0: Ten-four, it's domestic. 228 Ellen Drive, north of between Montfort and White. Complaint states the father moved out a few weeks ago, forcibly entered the house, broke down the bedroom door, threw a table at the complainant's wife, and chased her around the house while yelling. He supposedly left about 20 minutes ago, said he was going for a drive, possibly to return. He left in King King Union 5622. It's a 2011 Honda Accord, black in color.
1: 10-4.

40. 4. 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I have a Jeffrey Neiman, a Rachel Walliser, and a Liz Neiman. 10-4.

0: for their negative warrants and OPs between them. 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
1: 10-4, he's not on location and not gone to.
0: 10-4.

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1: Larceny occurred about 10 minutes or so ago. Two females took a bunch of merchandise. Black female, gray zip-up sweatshirt, gray sweatpants. Black female, black t-shirt, gray sweatpants. Left in a vehicle, went towards Walden. New Jersey Reg, Lincoln 28, Sam Yankee, Lincoln, Lincoln. It's a rental vehicle. Looks like it is a... I have an unknown description of it.
2: So

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0: 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Well, back to Cleveland High School. We got a couple people starting to get a little bit of aggressive. I've got a car in here swing by this way.
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0: radio for? Take a disturbance, 130 Hedwig Avenue, West 17 Walden and Straley. Complainant states there's 10 to 15 people in the yard threatening to beat up the complainant. Come for.
1: Eleven back in town, we can cover.
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Christopher Hedwig complains inside, but her husband and the neighbor are outside with the group still. No weapons seen. 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

Radio Girl 4. Good. You want to check the area of George Urban and Patton for two young males riding bikes by themselves last seen westbound. It's got about 20 minutes on it.

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1: Yeah, go ahead.

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